Every time my heart is beating, I can feel the recipe. I wonder if my day is coming, blame it on the entropy. My blood is pumping, I can see the end is right in front of me. Don't take it

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1: Early morning, there's a message on my phone. It's my mother saying, darling, please come home. I fear the worst, but how could you leave us all behind? There's so much to say, but there's so little time.

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1: These are my friends. These are definitely my friends. This is the first lesson of me realizing

their acceptance. It's making me feel a bit awkward. Let's dance again, shall we?

Christ, I mean that, actually. I actually really like you. I've got no fucking choice. Now shut up.